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13: A better life with Dr. Sanjay Gupta.
14: We all know how important it is to stay active as we age, especially as we get older. But I've come to realize that for as good as people are about getting their cardio in, a lot of older folks really don't seem to be doing the recommended amount of strength training or even understand why it's so important. It helps you stay functional and therefore independent for as long as possible. Certified strength and conditioning specialist Dana Santis says a great place to start is not with dumbbells or barbells, but with your body weight, which allows you to build strength while also learning how your body moves and where your limitations exist. It also reduces the risk of overwhelming your connective tissue, which adapts more slowly than muscles as we get older. Once you're comfortable, you can dial up that intensity, but do it slowly. do it carefully. I'm Dr. Sanjay Gupta, helping you live a better life.
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back, he's a savage, no comparison here. 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

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Somebody tell them people, Mr. Hemi.

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1: Whoa, whoa, whoa, whoa, whoa, whoa.
0: Mr. Hem is here.
1: Whoa. Whoa,
0: Mr. Hill.
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Way off in the deep end like usual. Swear they passed us, they doing too much. 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
6: Recent survey conducted by Common Sense Media found one-third of teenagers prefer AI companions over humans for serious conversations. There's a term for that, social offloading. And experts we talked to warned that this habit could be stunting emotional growth, leaving an already isolated generation who came of age during the pandemic even less prepared for the messiness of human interaction. Sure, AI can help you polish whatever it is you're looking to say, but that's not very human, right? 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It's also what makes them so validating, help us to develop our confidence, our voice, our deep bonds with each other. Psychiatrists we talked to encouraged turning to family or friends when you're struggling to express yourself. They are keen to help. I'm Dr. Sanjay Gupta, helping you live a better life.
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0: C93 Jams, Chelsea's own for hip-hop and R&B. 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
1: Grosky, you know what I'm saying? 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
1: JY, turn me up. 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

Man, heard what you said through the grapevine. Funny thing about your problems, they ain't mine. 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How I'm crossing these state lines. 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

What's up, though? What you want? I'm about to pull up on you right quick. You got a man. What they got to do with me? Come outside right quick. DJ on the beat.

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8: 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There's a term for that. Social offloading. And experts we talked to warned that this habit could be stunting emotional growth, leaving an already isolated generation who came of age during the pandemic even less prepared for the messiness of human interaction. Sure, AI can help you polish whatever it is you're looking to say, but that's not very human, right? 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Psychiatrists we talked to encouraged turning to family or friends when you're struggling to express yourself. They are keen to help. I'm Dr. Sanjay Gupta, helping you live a better life.
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0: feels so good, doesn't it? Morning, everybody. It's DJ Envy, Jess Hilarious, Charlamagne Tha God. We are the Breakfast Club. Let's get in some front page news.
1: I didn't know who Jess was when she walked in. I saw her in my peripheral. All I could think of was big wheels keep on turning.
2: And
3: that's what I just watched over the weekend in Detroit. Oh, my God.
1: I like your hair, though.
3: Thank you.
0: Well, let's get right into the front page.
1: That's it. I like your hat.
3: All right, thank you.
0: That's why I kept going. I was like, you never know what's next. Well, the New York Knicks defeated the San Antonio Spurs. They won 94-90, and we were just talking about it. Jess, did you watch the game?
3: I couldn't. I was on stage, but my fans, they let me know.
0: As soon as they won.
3: Yep, as soon as I won, I was answering a question, doing Just With The Mess Live, and the nigga was in the back like, yeah, because he won a parlay. I guess he won. He betted on him, and he was excited. I was like, oh, my God, the Knicks won. Envy going to be so happy. Everybody started laughing. You know they love you in Detroit, yo.
0: I love Detroit. Yeah. What's up, Mimi? Did you watch the game, Mimi?
4: I sure did.
0: What you think?
4: I loved it. Y'all got me watching it. I feel like I'm going to be left out the conversation if I don't watch it.
0: And then some FIFA news. USA beat Paraguay. I think that's how you say Paraguay.
3: But they
0: won 4-1. My son is a soccer fan. He was super duper excited. What else are we talking about, Mimi?
4: Okay. Well, we're gonna start this morning at the White House. Did you guys see the UFC fight?
3: I did not.
1: I had no interest.
0: I didn't watch it either.
4: Well, that's why I'm here. So last night on the White House lawn, the UFC fight took place. It was part of America's 250th anniversary, along with the celebration.

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11: For the ninth year in a row, Finland has been named the happiest country in the world. That's according to the World Happiness Report put out every year by the Wellbeing Research Center at the University of Oxford in the UK. two other Nordic nations, Iceland and Denmark, came in at numbers 2 and 3. Now, having spent quite a bit of time in these countries over my 2.5 decades as a journalist, I can tell you that this is not at all that surprising. There's an entirely different way of thinking in these countries. We before me, you might say. In other words, the mentality is less adversarial and much more, we're all in this together. One other interesting thing that came up was that no matter where someone lived, the more time they spent on social media, the less happy they were. Want to smile? It's simple. Put your phone away for a bit. I'm Dr. Sanjay Gupta, helping you live a better life.
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10: For the ninth year in a row, Finland has been named the happiest country in the world. That's according to the World Happiness Report put out every year by the Wellbeing Research Center at the University of Oxford in the UK. Two other Nordic nations, Iceland and Denmark, came in at numbers 2 and 3. Now, having spent quite a bit of time in these countries over my 2.5 decades as a journalist, I can tell you that this is not at all that surprising. There's an entirely different way of thinking in these countries. We before me, you might say. In other words, the mentality is less adversarial and much more, we're all in this together. One other interesting thing that came up was that no matter where someone lived, the more time they spent on social media, the less happy they were. Want to smile? It's simple. Put your phone away for a bit. I'm Dr. Sanjay Gupta, helping you live a better life.
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1: Broski, you know what I'm saying? 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

0: 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It's Turnt Up Radio Show. It's the one DJ Cass. Good afternoon, Chucktown and surrounding areas. Oh, my goodness. I come before you today very much humbled, very much emotional, very much jubil, because I've been in jubilee for the last 48 hours. Because we now live in a world where my New York Knicks are world champions. And let me tell you, the whole city, it, like, in order to really understand it, because you could probably be like, man, people win championships every year. I was like, why is this a big deal? Not only because it's 53 years, but it's just what we've been through as New Yorkers. Even though, yes, I consider myself a Charlestonian now for the years I've been here, but how I've been through the grinds. And we've been through so much in New York. And the only thing we can celebrate is the New York Yankees, who continuously gave us world championships. So you think we should know how to act. But there is a difference. And I'll tell you what that difference is this afternoon, as well as to celebrate one of our fallen soldiers right here from our beloved city. His family don't know I'm doing this. Really, nobody know I'm doing this. But it's necessary. We'll do that in the next hour as well. So stick around. It's Turnt Up Radio Show. If you will, for myself and so many others out there, a bittersweet day, and I'll explain why in the next hour if you don't know or if you're not familiar. I'll get you familiar, all right? Coming back with music from Tyler, we'll do some Drake coming at you. Also bless you with, how about that T.I. and Pharrell, Mr. Him. It's all coming at you next on the Turnt Up Radio Show. Here's that national keyword. 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
16: Recent survey conducted by Common Sense Media found one-third of teenagers prefer AI companions over humans for serious conversations. There's a term for that, social offloading. And experts we talked to warned that this habit could be stunting emotional growth, leaving an already isolated generation who came of age during the pandemic even less prepared for the messiness of human interaction. Sure, AI can help you polish whatever it is you're looking to say, but that's not very human, right? It's the messiness that makes our interactions with each other so real. It's also what makes them so validating, help us to develop our confidence, our voice, our deep bonds with each other. Psychiatrists we talked to encouraged turning to family or friends when you're struggling to express yourself. They are keen to help. I'm Dr. Sanjay Gupta, helping you live a better life.
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0: you could put me any place on the map, cause I'm him. Never chase bread, chase the vision. Make your word when you see it, be the business. No cap, God am a witness. 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Big Master P vibe, no limit. Falling hard on another hemisphere. Somebody tell them people Mr. Hem is here.
1: Whoa, whoa, whoa, whoa, whoa, whoa.
0: Mr. Hem is here.
1: Whoa, whoa, whoa, whoa, whoa, whoa.
0: Mr. Hem.
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3: You may know on traffic in Charleston, starting off looking at our bridges, the Dunhope Bridge has a lot of heavy congestions passing through Clements Ferry Road and onward to Daniel Island. We also have some moderate congestions on the Ravenel Bridge heading towards Savannah Highway, including Meeting Street heading towards I-26. We also have some delays for those traveling on Eagle Drive heading towards Ashley Phosphate. I-526 westbound from Clements Ferry Road to I-26 is a 10-minute delay.
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12: A better life with Dr. Sanjay Gupta.
13: Slowly but surely, AI is seeping its way into every corner of our lives. One area perhaps I didn't expect is diet advice. A new study out of Turkey found that chatbots are recommending to teen boys and girls that they restrict their daily calories to dangerously low levels and eat a balance of nutrients that are kind of out of whack. Remember, teenagers are growing, one pediatrician told us. If they aren't getting enough nutrition, it can really stunt their growth on a number of levels. And in extreme cases, it can lead to significant health consequences. Large language models, LLMs, they are designed to agree with you. So if you're looking to lose weight, they're going to push you pretty hard in that direction. They also sometimes don't know how to tell the difference between good information and bad information. And you know who does? Your doctor. I'm Dr. Sanjay Gupta, helping you live a better life.

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want to, you know, put out too much just out of respect for the family, because they're dealing with a lot. They don't know I'm doing this, so I'm just going to tread lightly upon what is supposed to be a jubilee time for somebody like me, who a lot of people have been reaching out to me on social media about the Knicks. Like, I got a stake of claim in it, except for just being vested from where I was from and wanting to see my team win championships, just like some of my peeps down here who rep the Gamecocks and how they won their championships, whether it's in baseball, basketball, maybe not so much basketball, but at least on the women's side anyway, and football, of course. But this one hit hard, because in the midst of me rejoicing and whatever, I woke up to the devastating news that one of our Chucktown-owned soldiers has passed on. And if you're not familiar with the artist, hopefully you'll get familiar with him, because he was more than an artist. He was a family man. Obviously, he was a dad, especially coming up on Father's Day. So it hits way different, with which I know of what I know. Two beautiful daughters that he displayed on social media. And I'll tell you why, because I'm really not a fan of people putting their kids out on social media like that. However, in the way it's in the way that you do it and the way he did it, I got to applaud. So is well beyond an artist. This is a man who showed his craftsmanship through his work that he did. So he went well beyond being an artist, and his work was A100, man. And I was just proud to see this young brother doing this thing, and his life tragically cut so short. So bless up to my brother, Scooter Cease, who passed away tragically in a fatal car accident. And most of us woke up to that shock. Like, what? No, man. Come on, man. Like, and the challenge we go through, because once you start to try to process, you hit that dead end or that bump in the road, because you can't process. It's like, you know what the next terms and words that come, right? I just spoke to him. Or even I saw one of my brother, and I ain't gonna put names out there like that. And it's not in a bad way, it's just out of respect. Even though it's on social media for consumption for everybody, I just rather get the okay from them sometime in certain situations, especially one like this. But, you know, he put out some of the text messages that he was

sharing with Scooter. And I know why he did that there, because it's just like, yo, in other words, I just spoke to him or I was just texting him and stuff. That's the way this life cycle goes, my good people. And then you're going to have a whole bunch of people putting out there, rightfully so. Man, you live your life, you just never know. And I want you guys to know, do you realize how blessed we all are that we woke up with our limbs? I guarantee you 1,000,000,000%. And this is where I don't want to go too deep, because I don't want to open the wounds any more than they're already open. But I must say this. At the end of the day, we all left our dwelling, our rooms, our situations, planning vacations. All of that is sitting out there before us. And we have no idea if we're going to make it to that point. Or no idea that when we left home today, because it starts to process in my mind, man. Dude left home and didn't realize he was never coming back here. Man, that's this unforgiving life cycle. So yes, live it to the fullest with all intent of being here for another 100 years, if you will. Because we can't just go and say, hey, we're going to live our lives recklessly and just live and live without keeping an eye on or no mind on tomorrow. Because that question will always remain, what if you make it to tomorrow? In all intents and purposes, you will make it to tomorrow. If not, then therefore free will and choices sometimes will get in our way of making bad choices or stepping in it. And it don't have to be losing your life in the literal sense. It could be by way of the belly of the beast. So the fact of the matter still remains that a lot of us are trying to process this man who shares so much through his music. One in particular that I want to play with you right now and touch it, that features the beautiful, the one and only, one of my favorite females in this town, Chels Blaze. She can go, she can spit, she got the look and everything. Now, why is it all these people, they make great music from the Chuck and never make it? I don't know, man. I don't know. Maybe it's a different purpose for us. And whatever we put out there, we don't know the ripple effect. You don't know if one of his tracks right now is blazing in Africa somewhere. It's on the World Wide Web. It's the reason why they call it the World Wide Web. So you don't really directly know what your impact is. I don't think anybody could ever know what their impact is, because we cannot speak and dwell and deal with everybody on this planet. But they may know you and you may not know them. Somebody, I don't know, in Zimbabwe could be playing this joint right now and be like, I don't know who the track is, but he go hard. Oh, I like it. I don't know who this is, but I like it. I play it every day. It's my motivation to get up and do. Speaking of motivation, he had a lot of that, man, on his social media posts. And the one that hits the hardest is the one where he's showing his daughter how to use an air gun. And I'm talking about a nail air gun. And how he was like, you're not hitting it right. It's just, man, that father-daughter moment was everything to me. And to know that his life was cut down in the prime, man. But the legacy he leaves behind with the music, all the craftsmanship he did for so many people with Mountain TVs and stuff. Matter of fact, let me just read this. This was surprising to me. I said, let me pull up his Carolina track real quick that I'm about to bless you with. That, by the way, Carolina Panthers play it at their home games. Yeah, that's his impact he had on his music, where the Panthers was playing his joint. But an AI overview came up of him. I'm like, wait, what? And I'm going to read exactly what AI said. It says, a well-known Charleston local who operates Scooter Cease Mountain Services, where, like I said, he mount TVs. If you just go and it's Scooter, you, I'm quite sure you're not spell that, and Cease, S-E-A-S-E. You can go on social media or on the web and check out what he put all his work out there. Precision class work, man. And so basically it goes on to say he provides services like TV mounting, custom woodwork and stuff. I'm like, man, AI knows everything. And then it goes into what happened on June 14th at Monk's Corner on Cypress Gardens Road, if you didn't hear about it. And so in his honor, I would like to play this track, Carolina, as he repped it hard.
and a lot of artists in the Chuck and surrounding areas, or a lot of locals. We feeling it today, man. Good dude, man. Real good dude. Did great work, and his legacy will live on through the work he did that you're probably sparing that every day when you go into your living room or stuff if you are honored to have work done by him. Blessings to his family, his friends, his fans, and here's his track featuring the beautiful, one of my faves, Chels Blaze. Blessings to you, my sister. This is Carolina. It is the Artist Spotlight on the Z. May he rest in peace.

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That's what this did to you. 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See, you got feelings for me, but I got symptoms for you and addict.

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1: Y'all, I'm getting ready to put y'all up on something, man. I
2: put on. Yeah, this should be a go sit down segment, but I just want to be real serious on this because I'm basically let those who always say, always on the radio, always talking about race. Everything got to be about race and all this, especially in New York City right now where it's like it's so hard to even say it in this way of mentioning the tragedies of 9/11. But we know what it did. It brought not only the city of New York together, but the whole country together. That's what this Knicks championship did. You know, and as I first started out on this show with the Alicia Keys track, we got way too much in common. And something like sports, all of a sudden we forget that the person right next to you is MAGA. Blah. Or overall, that they have different political viewpoints and none of that mattered. Hugs and kisses and jubilation going all around. You know, that can be a uniting standpoint to the fact of people may have a moment of pause and be like, you know what? That's not a bad guy after all. Maybe I will be like somebody like a Trey Harrell and listen to what they have to say and maybe change my viewpoints on some things. With that being said, things got real tense ringside at the disgraceful UFC Freedom 250 fight that went on at the White House, South Lawn. Yeah, I said fight in South Lawn in the White House. Wait, is this the 1800s again? Are we dueling all over again? Like, what are we doing here? But after this second round TKO over the challenger Derek Lewis, heavyweight Josh Hokit, he was riding high, taking his victory laps all the way over to Don Cheadle. We threw a chain around Taco's neck. That's that classic fighter, the fan love, I guess. And at first, Cheadle was rocking with it, giving him props, shaking hands, even standing up for a moment. But then everything shifted. The whole vibe shifted when he dropped this bomb, that controversial remark about the first African-American first lady, Michelle Obama, who lived on those same grounds. And you can see everything change in real time, where maybe there's a bit of decency in Taco. Because the smiling went to, you know, a stiff, awkward, kind of sideways type smile. And then, as it sunk into a lot of people, it was like, oh, whoa, whoa, man, that might have been too much. Because of the statement he made that I really don't want to repeat at this point in time. May have to let Google be your best friend. But then all of a sudden, Don Cheadle, he took the chain off. And regardless of politics, what he said really hits different, especially in the setting like the White House. That's sacred ground, my good people. A place that's supposed to represent everybody. And with Michelle Obama being a historic figure, first, once again, African-American first lady, there's a level of respect that comes with that title alone, no matter where you stand or what you feel. Even in the sport built on intensity and raw emotion, there's still a line that can't be crossed. Now, this clip has been making rounds. You can see it. Matter of fact, even TMZ has got it up. And people are debating whether the moment was just the heat of the moment. Stop it, man. Who cares? If it was the heat of the moment, maybe it shouldn't have been on those sacred grounds. And so the fact that the White House did not condemn these comments from the jump just goes to show what kind of climate this administration has brought back to life, brought back to surface, brought back to the forefront, that racial hatred and bigotry on full display in the People's House where the first African-American first couple resided. Hell, even there were some southern states back in the days that made laws deliberately condemning malicious behavior towards slaves in the likes of murder, like Georgia, which passed laws in 1798 making the unprovoked murder of a slave or an enslaved person a punishable crime the same as killing a white person. Oh, there goes some equality for you. Which is funny to me that there would be some type of shred of decency towards a human being, but in this context is laughable because it states that unprovoked murder is against the law. So, provoked murder is, and or assaulting a person to the point of death makes that law mute, I guess? Just like Don Cheadle has been throughout this situation, instead of coming out and condemning it right away, even though you can see some displeasure or discomfort on his face. Imagine that, a sense of moral decency coming from Don Cheadle. Although most of the behavior is done in the name of Don Cheadle, especially at the people's house, this was just downright disgraceful, disrespectful, at an event that should have never been on those grounds in the first place. And the fact that this is acceptable is the same reason why I will continue to speak out and condemn. So when you're saying, oh, why you always gotta make everything race? Well, you just found out why. Because any point in time where there's a chance of some understanding and unification, they show their true colors. And I will continue to speak up and speak out against racial bigotry. And at the end of the day, speak up for my people until we got a solid foundation where we're looked upon, not in a stereotypical way, but in a way where we can look past the skin color and the content of the character be the focal point, that as in sports, New York City on full display, the biggest city in the nation. And blacks and whites just hugging and being jubilant and just loving the moment. And forget, hey, did you forget that person right next to you is MAGA? Hey, did you forget that person right next to you is black and you're supposed to be calling them out their name and look the pawn in a lower class? Oh, that doesn't matter now? Then can we use that same energy and apply it to our everyday life in every way, shape, form, and fashion? Oh, we can't, because from the White House, from this administration, shows otherwise. And that's the reason why I will keep speaking up, speaking out. You can check out that video, hear it for yourself, and ask yourself, why haven't the White House condemned this right from the jump? Even UFC has put out a weak-ass statement. Not enough. But once it's out, the damage is done. That's what I said. Somebody spit in your face and then apologize right after? Why would you even take that? Why would you? And when I'm talking about the Haktui type thing. Oh, it was a mistake. No, it wasn't. Because even if you say that you got away with what you did, and all I have to do is wipe it up and say, oh, okay, as long as you're sorry. No, man, I know what you're doing. Miss me with that. It's topic of the day. Now that you know about that, what you going to do about that? Are you going to change your stance and be like, you know what? Enough is enough. That's way too far. Enough with it, man. Let sports be the driving force to say, you know what? Maybe we do got more in common than otherwise put before us. If not, continue to get the smoke. It's Turned Up Radio Shows to Z. Disgusting, man. Straight up 100% disgusting.
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6: Your man Noah back on traffic in Charleston. We have some more clearance for those traveling on the Donho Bridge, but we do still have some moderate congestion heading towards I-526 westbound. We also have an increase of congestion on Leeds Avenue coming from Dorchester Road, including Meeting Street heading towards I-26. I-26 westbound for the cross town to South Carolina 27, exit 187 is a 12-minute delay. I-26 westbound from I-526 to next to Parkway is an 8-minute delay. From the injury attorney, Jerry Jeffick Center.
3: 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I am Reese G, inviting you to celebrate Juneteenth with me at the International African American Museum as I host their Joy Juneteenth on the Yard celebration, June 19th, beginning at noon. 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
16: 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But you're not. Not by a long shot. According to a new report by the Pew Research Center, 10% of U.S. adults are caring for a parent over age 65. Millions more are caring for a spouse or partner 65 or older. Beyond the sheer numbers, this report, perhaps unsurprisingly, found a major difference in caregiver well-being between men and women. One psychologist we spoke to suggested thinking 5 years in the future and imagining where you are right now. Will you be glad you took something on, or regretful that you didn't? You also need to cut yourself some slack, he said, especially women. Don't try to shoulder all of the burden by yourself. You might need to ask for help before you burn out. You'll be so glad you did. I'm Dr. Sanjay Gupta, helping you live a better life.
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hips tick tock when I dance. On that demon time, she might start her OnlyFans. Big B and that B stand for bands. If you wanna see some real, baby, here's your chance. I say left cheek, right.

0: 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I am the one, DJ Cass. Good afternoon, Chuck Taylor, surrounding areas. About to take our final look at traffic. You know, as I was telling you earlier about the Knicks celebration, and people was like, man, like, they act like they never won before or whatever. Well, we haven't won in the lifetime of anybody that's Generation X, and some boomers as well, okay? That's the first thing. But the reason why things are bigger in New York, outside of being the biggest city in our nation, there is one bit of difference. It's like, for New Yorkers, why the Knicks is a big deal, as opposed to, like, it's like, well, the Yankees won in 2009, then they had the dynasty through the 90s. Y'all were winning every year. Act like y'all know how to win. The difference is, we're a city divided. There's Yankee fans, then there's Mets fans, there's Rangers fans, there's Islander fans, there is Giants fans, and there's Jets fans. But there's only one basketball team. Stop it. There's only one. Don't do that. There's only one basketball team, and the city is showing it. The Nets do not count. They don't belong in Brooklyn. They belong back in Jersey where they already was, okay? So the bottom line is, for the longest, everybody's been vested into one basketball team. That's why it's unified. That's why the Nets really get no love in Brooklyn. That's why Jay-Z had to come on to make it a little bit relevant, and that didn't work. It's a New York Knicks town. So that's why everybody, for the most part, has come together as one to celebrate this team that hasn't won in 53 years, because in a unified way, it's the only team we got. Hopefully that makes it a little bit better for you. Let's take our final look at traffic, come back with that national keyword to set off the next hour for that Doja Cat Fly Away. And we got the Viral 9, and you know we gonna bless those celebrating birthday. We gotta celebrate life. And we got the Turned Up Radio Show feature song of the day coming at you. Keep it locked in. It's the Z.
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4: Your man Noah on traffic in Charleston. Looking at the map, we have reports of a disabled vehicle on I-26 westbound at exit 209 US 75 Ashley Phosphate Road. It's starting to have a major setback for those traveling on Eagle Drive trying to make their way over to Ashley Phosphate. We also have a longer congestion for those traveling on the Donhoe Bridge heading towards Clements Ferry Road, including Leeds Avenue coming from Dorchester Road.
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14: Eating a healthy diet is not only good for you physically, it can also keep your brain sharp as you age. According to a new study out of China, people who most closely followed the MIND diet slowed aging in key structures inside their brains by more than 2 years. The MIND diet is a combination of the Mediterranean diet, which we talk a lot about, and the DASH diet, which stands for Dietary Approaches to Stop Hypertension. All three of these diets are similar, but the MIND diet puts more of an emphasis on berries, beans, leafy green vegetables, fish, poultry, whole grains, olive oil, and nuts. You're not going to eat foods with a lot of saturated fat. We're talking cheese, butter, red meat, or anything fried. You really don't have to eat like this 100% of the time. That's the key. Just do the best that you can. I'm Dr. Sanjay Gupta, helping you live a better life.
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Yo, DJ Cass on the check-in, and you know I got you with all that hip-hop, the news, and traffic. 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

0: 93 Jams, Charleston's home for hip-hop and R&B. 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Ring Dance. Yeah, Dave and Tams. Gotta love it as we move closer towards our Freedom Day. Yeah, so we'll start shifting gears and start focusing on Juneteenth and Father's Day coming up this weekend. So it's a short week for most of us being that Juneteenth. Thanks to President Joe Biden making it, signing it into law as an official federal holiday, because if it was under this administration, I'm quite sure they wouldn't do that with the DEI, because that's a DEI holiday. Of course it is, yeah. When that is our day that signified our freedom, as opposed to July 4th. But we celebrate under the premises of July 4th, modern day. But to recognize our day, which is intertwined with those who want to be unified, then you would recognize this day and understand the significance of this day. And that's what we're doing on Juneteenth. So make sure you join Reese G. She'll be at the National African American Museum. And we want to be there to celebrate with all of the festivities they're going to be having going on. And we'll talk more about it as it gets later on in the week for the good news that goes on with Juneteenth. Coming up in just a few days, so make sure you celebrate accordingly. Coming at you next is the Viral 9. Keep it locked in. It's Turned Up Radio Show. It's Dizzy.
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0: Z93 Jams, Charleston's home for hip-hop and R&B. Just about to wrap things up on the Turnt Up Radio Show. And, of course, you know, we got to celebrate those celebrating birthdays. Life, man, is so precious. It's so short. We're not going to go without celebrating those today, because you got to live life to the fullest, right? And that's what we're going to do right there by celebrating you on this day. So let's get after it. Why don't we? As we count down the 9 trending news stories and entertainment news. And let's start off with number 9, because it's all about the NYC wilding out right now. And French Montana, according to XXL, as number 9, wants to help the cab drivers whose car was destroyed by fans celebrating the chip of the Knicks. Yeah, that's fans in general for you. It ain't even just got to be all that's typical New York fans. Stop that. It's everywhere you go. I don't know the logic behind it, but that's what they do. Number 8, NewYorkPost.com reports that fans and celeb advocate for Spike Lee to get a chip ring. That's right. So what Spike Lee has been through the thick and thin with all of the Knicks' ups and downs all the way to the chip, he deserves one, man. He's been one of those true fans, thick and thin throughout. So salute to the great Spike Lee. Number 7, Google, Cardi B freaked out when the Knicks won the chip, and it went viral, so you can check that out on Google. Just let Google be your best friend if you want to see her without her makeup and her bonnet on and wilding out. She's old natural. Man, give it up for Cardi B. That's my girl right there. She's just going to be who she is, and she ain't trying to live up to the standards of being glam and all that. She is just old natural, and I am here for it. ARY News or ARY News, never heard of the site, but reports that Michael, the biopic, makes history with a billy at the box office. So salute to the Michael biopic. Y'all were definitely here for that. Number 5, here we go again with Baller Alert. Sean Diddy Combs accused of sexually assaulting former child actor who's going by the name of John Doe right now. Yikes. Number 4, TheGuardian.com reports that Tyra Banks sues Netflix for defamation claims, manipulation of her participation in America's Next Top Model. So, gonna see how that plays out in the court of law. Number 3, Ice Cube. Speaking of Ice Cube, the birthday man. Yeah, celebrates 5-7 today. The Big 3 Basketball League to go public with $290 million valuation, man. Sounds like we in the money, or he's in the money. Vulture.com, number 2. Alicia Keys and Nas celebrate Knicks chip with the New York City Songs at Tribeca Fest. And you can check that out. A couple of them went viral when she was singing O2NYC. Give it up, baby. Thank you. Number 1, Yahoo.com. Even UFC boss Dana White is completely against Josh Hockett's ugly jab at Michelle Obama. Need I say more? Said enough. Side the topic of the day. It's number 1 trending story. And even he rebukes that, but shouldn't have been in there in the first place, but he probably would have said it somewhere else, and Dana White would have had to rebuke it. And at least he came out to rebuke it quicker than this administration did. Very disgraceful right there as we move on. Celebrating all of those celebrating birthdays on today. Happy birthday to you. The greatest day in the history of the world. Day that makes you special. The day that makes you unique. There's only one of you as far as the eye can see. Going to turn up and celebrate you along with Northwest turns 13 today. How you love that right there? Man, where's the time going? She's already a teenager? Wait, what? The actress Courtney Cox, she turned 62. Scary movies, however you want to look at it. She's been in so many different movies and sitcoms and all of that, I guess. She played Gail Weathers in the Harry movie. Yeah, Scream. Yeah, you remember that. Yeah, quite sure you do. Neil Patrick Harris turns 53. I know you remember him from How I Met Your Mama or Mother. Yeah. And he also played Doogie Howser. Yeah. He celebrates his 53rd today. Also celebrating today, as we move down the list, we give it up to WWE superstar Bayley turns 37, Grand Slam champion that she is. And it is time for, Jim Belushi. He turned 72 today. How you love that? I hate to say that. I didn't know he was still alive, but that's a beautiful thing. Give it up for Jim Belushi. Unless he MAGA. Is he MAGA? Before I give it up to him, is he MAGA, y'all? I don't be trusting some of these folks, man. Can't be giving love to MAGA like that. We don't do that here. All right, so let's go with the feature song of the day. Matter of fact, we'll do it when we come back. We take a break because it's a somber note, but we want to salute one of our fallen soldiers and the Chuck, as you heard inside the artist spotlight. Also, Leah Remini, she turns 56. Is that how you spell her, pronounce her last name? Yeah, she was the wife on King of Queens. Yeah, she turns, man, 56 today. So love to her, man. Give it up. I used to love that show. Queens, New York, stand up one time. We be right back. Wrap things up. Turned Up Radio Show. Go Knicks, baby. Yeah.
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10: Staying active every day will go a long way towards helping you live a happy, healthy, and pain-free life. And there's perhaps no movement more fundamental than walking. It reinforces the alignment, stability, and coordinated muscle activation that supports how your body moves, whether you're doing strenuous exercise or simply going about your daily life. This is according to Dana Santis, a strength and conditioning specialist. Even though you walk every day, Dana does say you can make small adjustments to immediately improve your walking mechanics. So, keep your rib cage stacked over your pelvis. Avoid leaning over or arching your lower back. Allow your arms to swing naturally in coordination with your legs. Keep your gaze forward, your jaw relaxed, and then just breathe in through your nose and out through your mouth. I'm Dr. Sanjay Gupta, helping you live a better life.

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2: Wrapping things up on the Turned Up Radio Show as we do. We want to get to the featured song of the day. This song right here will live on well beyond, obviously, the time that was allotted for this young man in his prime. Just a very talented young man. City is still shocked over him. Those that knew him in school deceased and the tragic way and he left here and the legacy he leaves behind with his kids. That's just devastating, man. You just don't know. You don't know how much time you have left on this side. You want to live it up, live it to the fullest. Obviously, you always keep my eye and on tomorrow. But understand that we're not promised our next breath. But we can uplift him in every way possible. And his family is definitely going to need it. And they're being strong during this time just from the post that they put out on social media. Drop some love on his social media page that's still active and stuff. It's a hard pill to swallow. If you go to the official video page for Carolina, people are dropping love there as well, man. So continue to shoot the family some love through messages on social media and things like that. Obviously, don't bombard them because, you know, this is a time they're trying to mourn and all the energy can be put elsewhere outside of just as they request. And for all of those who are hurting from this and it's just hard to process it, just lean on each other for the support that you may need during these troubled and tough times, you know. So we want to celebrate him by the legacy he leaves behind through the works that he did, his craftsmanship, and obviously the music and this one here. Probably you'll hear it in the stadium. If you ever go to any Panthers game, Carolina Panthers, they definitely embrace this track right here. And I'll leave it with you as Scooter Deceased leaves behind a legacy that will live on well beyond a lot of our time on this side. So blessings to family, friends, and fans. And we want to bless you with the track as the Turned Up Radio Show featured song of the day as we celebrate. I don't want to do no mourning here. Celebrate the legacy through tracks like this that he left, repping the Carolinas with my girl, Chelsea Blaze. Love her to death. And just love on each other, man. And just understand this is the way life is sometimes. It's hard to understand why these things happen to good people, especially he has two beautiful daughters, man. And just love on them, man, and pray for that family, okay? Stay safe, be well, be blessed. We'll see you tomorrow on the Turned Up Radio Show. That's why I always say if it's in the plan of the man, because you just never know. But we celebrate, and we turn up and celebrate like this. Live on, brother. This song will definitely do that. It's Carolina. We'll see you tomorrow. It's Z93 Jams. Let's go.

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So if you've been injured in an accident,

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10: Heart disease is still the leading cause of death here in the United States and around the world. But what if there was something you could do earlier in life to reduce the odds of becoming a statistic? Well, here in the United States, tens of millions of adults already take a statin to lower their cholesterol. But new guidance put out by the American College of Cardiology and the American Heart Association now emphasize that treating high cholesterol sooner could significantly reduce a person's lifetime risk of heart attack or stroke. How early are we talking? In your 30s, believe it or not. Of course, you need to talk to your doctor about whether statins are right for you, but you should know that the evidence is really starting to stack up that shows the earlier you get a jump on reducing lifelong exposure to plaque-causing lipids and lipoproteins, the better the odds are going to be for you. Make sure you get your cholesterol checked. That's the first step. I'm Dr. Sanjay Gupta, helping you live a better life.
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